0: Touri-Tipps. Berlin, Touri-Tipps.
1: Attention, attention. Here comes a very important security advice for our foreign visitors. Lover guests from all over the world. In Berlin, we have a lot of alone stehende singles, because we are the Hauptstadt of the singles. Also, please don't wonder that viele of the people in Berlin are depressive or kindisch or dogliebhabers or complicated or bindungsunfähig or overängstlich or drug addicted oder all that together auf einmal zusammen.
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0: gut. 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
1: I heard what you said through the grapevine. Funny thing about your problems, they ain't mine. Staying up through the late night. 20 seconds to game time. Getting religious with it. Time crossing these state lines.

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I can turn a mad hoe into a fan. Cameras flashing, lights on, fuck it up. Click, click, click, click, everywhere I go. Getting

0: It's Fritz.
1: 6'2", eyes blue, I'm into it. Walking strong, crypt game, always legit. And when you're home, you're in love, at the club, it's the opposite. Yeah. So why do I get drawn to you like a magnet?

0: einfach gut glitzert.
1: How can I not leak it? I look so good, you look so good, maybe we should all leak it together. F*** it. You only live once, let the people see.

0: 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Berlin Touri-Tipps.
1: Attention, attention. Here comes a very important security advice for our foreign visitors. Lover guests from all over the world. When you go in Berlin to the Bäcker and you have appetite for this very famous and lecker Kalorienbombe with Marmelade in the middle, never, but really never ask for a Berliner. Because here the correct word is Pfannkuchen. And never come with the argument that the rest of the world says Berliner to this fine Gebäck. This could be taken as a very offensive Klugschütterei. And if we have what enough in Berlin, then Klugschütters. Versteht da?
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1: Hey, Macklemore, can we go thrift shopping?
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These delicate treasures. The gift that is a woman.

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The gift of a woman. A contribution that is final. 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

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What a gift you are. 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

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I like the eyes on your face. She told me that you would be there one day. Running.

0: 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This is it. She told me we would run like this. Together.
1: 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This is where we find ourselves.
0: She told me that you would say these things. Leaving you. Coming. Going. Toppling. Finding. She told me that you would always stay. Forever.
2: When I get home, I want you ready. Ready like, I just started cooking and you set the table already. Like, we've been talking for 6 months, maybe we should go steady. Like, it's bedtime and instead of grabbing your teddy, you taking me. And best believe I'd follow you to the ends of the earth, let alone your bed. But this ain't that type of poem. When I get home, I want.

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Send love. Love, have you seen it? Send love. Love knows that we need it.

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Feature. 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

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Featuring you. Featuring the yearning of a good thing. Featuring you. Featuring a good thing. You're a good thing. You know that? You're a good thing.

Yes, you. Are the perfect feature. And I can see that. That I would like to.

Please call, I'm going. Please call, they don't have the flowers I wanted to bring. Please leave, don't come back. Please stay, I overthink things. Please call, show me how to love you. Please call, I need help. These waters are too deep. Please call, I'm home. Please call, I love you. So deeply that I had to say them. Please call me. Please pause and pay me for my please calls. Please call me. Please call, he's no longer with us. Tears were shed. A happily never after. Please call, I love you so deeply I had to say it in a please call.

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So that I may please you. To the way you please me. Please never leave me. Please keep these calls, because I'll keep sending them until you are pleased. Please call the inevitable. The fact that we met. Please call, let's have dinner. Please call.

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Please stay. I overthink things. Please call. Teach me how to love you.

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Oh, you can send me up, just hang around, you know.

know these clubs, these parties, these raves, and these places are addicting, man. Ain't nothing like it. Man, my first time walking around, taking it in, man, I fell in love, man. The bass, the system, the speakers, the rave, man.